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I would be so good if every single day was like today. 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We need more days like this. 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

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Bruno Mars will be here soon up at Gillette Stadium in the beginning of September. I've seen Bruno Mars, but I've never seen Bruno in a stadium. I bet that show is going to be incredible. Shaboozy on Pro FM.

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Martin Garrix and Ed Sheeran actually crashed a wedding and performed this song. 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
1: 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Do you guys smell that? Oh, it's Becca's feet. Where's Jay's prostate? Kim will dig until she finds it. A steak is just a cut, it's not inherently meat. 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Oh, J-Rub them with his tongue and now they're smooth and clean. A hot tub boat cruise, don't you mean an anti-submarine? Think about it. Making flyers without AI is too hard? I don't give three craps, y'all lazy. I put my pills in warm water and all I got was unmedicated ADHD. Oh, can someone help Kim Zandy with their sanity pit? Tell me what happened. Happened this week on 92 Pro FM. Roger Williams, of course, the piano player from Omaha, Nebraska. 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
2: 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Do you guys smell that? Oh, it's Becca's feet. Where's Jay's prostate? Kim will dig until she finds it. A steak is just a cut, it's not inherently meat. 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Oh, Jay rubbed them with his tongue and now they're smooth and clean. A hot tub boat cruise, don't you mean an anti-submarine? Think about it. Making flyers without AI is too hard? 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
1: 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I carry a big stick, be ready to smack it. It's Friday wrap-up on Pro FM. Do you guys smell that? Oh, it's Becca's feet. Where's Jay's prostate? Kim will dig until she finds it. A steak is just a cut, it's not inherently meat. Explore New England, use my timeshare in Woonsocket. Oh, Jay rubbed them with his tongue and now they're smooth and clean. A hot tub boat cruise, don't you mean an anti-submarine? Think about it. Making flyers without AI is too hard? I don't give three.

0: 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Roger Williams, of course, the piano player from Omaha, Nebraska. 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
21: 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But every night when you go to get some Z's, how often do you really think about the temperature in your bedroom? Temperature may be one of the most underappreciated factors in sleep. That's according to the Senior Vice President of Research and Scientific Affairs at the National Sleep Foundation. We often hear about lights and screens and stress, but even modest changes in temperature and airflow can influence both how quickly you fall asleep and how deeply you stay asleep. Most experts will recommend a room temperature of 60 to 67 degrees Fahrenheit. You might also experiment with your sheets and what you actually wear to bed. Play around a bit and see what improves your sleep. You might be delightfully surprised. I'm Dr. Sanjay Gupta, helping you live a better life.
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12: 20 years ago, the average attention span was about 2.5 minutes. Today, it's just 47 seconds. Pretty disconcerting. That's according to new research out of UC Irvine. But really, this isn't our fault, at least not entirely. We can blame technology and the world around us. Attention, it turns out, is not an unlimited resource. You only have so much of it to give. Start paying more attention to what times of the day you seem to be at your mental peak. Try to knock out the more complicated stuff during that time. It's also important to take breaks every so often so you can more easily lock in when you're trying to concentrate. One expert said, even trying to visualize where you want to end your day with everything all wrapped up or with tons left to do, that can act as a real motivator. I'm Dr. Sanjay Gupta, helping you live a better life.
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1: 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Just play the game one way. You hit a ball in the gap, run. 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
2: All right, friends, that's it for me. Thanks for hanging out with me here on Weekends with Rula. I hope that if you did already start school, it was an easy entry into the new school year. If this weekend is your last weekend of summer freedom before school starts, well, hey, I hope you're enjoying it, and thanks for letting me be part of it. 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We'll talk about it here. Y'all take care. I'm out. It's Weekends with Rula. Bye.

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It's Jess. A very busy weekend, Rhode Island. We got so much going on, and I'm going to run through the list coming up. But first, kicking things off with Bruno.

0: Today's Music 92 Pro FM. It's Jess. What a busy weekend we have going on. Kicking things off today with Kim Zandi. She's going to be at the Back to School Spectacular from 1 to 3 at the Warwick Mall. Obviously, there'll be giveaways, Pro FM clear backpacks, Warwick Mall gift cards, and she'll have your Somber tickets. So stop on by and see Kim. Have her sign all the autographs. Speaking of autographs, Barbie Joe's going to be out broadcasting live today from 5 to 7 for Federal Hills Summer Festival. Always a good time. Two live stages, tons of food, obviously, retail vendors, and more. So, I mean, you got Kim out today. You got Barbie out today. You got the St. Rocco's Feast going on. You got the Washington County Fair. You got Island Roads happening. There's so much to do. It's stressing me out.
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You're going to want to go to the Warwick Mall. 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
1: Tell me what happened. 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I carry a big stick. Be ready to smack it. It's Friday wrap up on Pro FM. Do you guys smell that? Oh, it's Becca's feet. Where's Jay's prostate? Kim will dig until she finds it. A steak is just a cut, it's not inherently meat. Explore New England, use my timeshare in Woonsocket. Oh, Jay rubbed them with his tongue and now they're smooth and clean. A hot tub boat cruise, don't you mean an anti-submarine? Think about it. Making flyers without AI is too hard? I don't give three craps, y'all lazy.

0: 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Roger Williams, of course, the piano player from Omaha, Nebraska. 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

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Barbie Joe, of course, going to be there broadcasting live from their summer festival from 5 to 7. You'll hear from Rick Simone. Hopefully, he'll announce that he's going on stage to perform. Maybe do some Italian, like Frank Sinatra.

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0: 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It's Jess, your chance to meet the one, the only, Kim Zandi. Is happening right now. You can meet her. Yeah, true. The Back to School Spectacular is happening at the Warwick Mall. 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I mean, it's Kim. So you may want to like to take pictures with her, holding your baby, signing autographs. It's kind of a big deal. So don't miss out. That's Kim right now for the Back to School Spectacular at the Warwick Mall. She's going to be there until 3 o'clock. Don't miss it.
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1: 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It's Friday wrap up on Pro FM. Do you guys smell that? Oh, it's Becca's feet. Where's Jay's prostate? Kim will dig until she finds it. A steak is just a cut, it's not inherently meat. 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Oh, Jay rubbed them with his tongue and now they're smooth and clean. A hot tub boat cruise, don't you mean an anti-submarine? Think about it. Making flyers without AI is too hard. I don't give three craps, y'all lazy. I put my pills in warm water and all I got was unmedicated ADHD. Oh, can someone help Kim Zandy with their sandy pit? Tell me what happened this week on 92 Pro FM. Roger Williams, of course, the piano player from Omaha, Nebraska. 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

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Well, don't miss it. Kim Zandi right now at the Warwick Mall for the back-to-school spectacular with your Somber tickets. 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Have Kim help you out. Like, just go to a store and, like, take a picture and then show her. And then she'll tell you if you should buy it or not. She's very good with that. And then later today, speaking of people good with fashion, Barbie Jo broadcasting live from Federal Hill for their summer festival, 5 to 7, 2 live stages, tons of food, retail vendors, and more. She's going to tell you all about it happening this weekend. The ladies are out and about on Pro FM. I'll talk to you guys on Monday, leaving you with new stuff from Cat's Eye. 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

0: I'm your little Federal Hill foodie. I love the world-class cuisine on Federal Hill. 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I'm going live from 5 to 7. You know where, right in the plaza, DePasquale Plaza, near the fountain in Venda. 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

I think we should go on a Federal Hill food tour this weekend because it's Summerfest. I want the meatballs and french fries over at Angelo's. I want a Wimpy Skimpy from Caserta. Maybe I even want a cigar from the new Cigarro. 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

0: 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We have the Washington County Fair, the St. Rocco's Feast in J-Town, the Island Roads Music Festival over in Pawtucket, and of course, the big one is Summerfest on Federal Hill.
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0: 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Get out of here.
1: They say the holy water's watered down, and this town's lost its faith. Our colors will fade eventually, so if our time is running out, day after day, we'll make the mundane a masterpiece. Oh my, my, oh my, my love, I take one look at you, you're taking me out.

Well, just curl up and chill because it's National Relaxation Day. I love these fake holidays. This is one I can celebrate. Here's Bruno on Pro FM.

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1: Tell me what happened. 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I carry a big stick. Be ready to smack it. It's Friday wrap up on Pro FM. Do you guys smell that? Oh, it's Becca's feet. Where's Jay's prostate? Kim will dig until she finds it. A steak is just a cut, it's not inherently meat. Explore New England, use my timeshare in Woonsocket. Oh, J-Rub them with his tongue and now they're smooth and clean. A hot tub boat cruise, don't you mean an anti-submarine? Think about it. Making flyers without AI is too hard? I don't give three.

0: 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Happened this week on 92 Pro FM. Roger Williams, of course, the piano player from Omaha, Nebraska. Yeah, it's Mornings with Kim, Beck, and Jay on 92 Pro FM. 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

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That's a very wise guy name, Lefty. 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

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We're down to 4 members. 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

feeling. I gotta get out of here. I gotta make my way to Federal Hill for Summerfest. We are celebrating with food, with music and live entertainment and shopping. I'm going live from the

0: Yeah, I don't want to say he's Mr. Know-It-All, but he kind of thinks he is. I'm talking Rick Simone. It's Barbie Joe on 92 Pro FM. We are live from Summerfest on Federal Hill. And you know what, Rick? You're like the mayor of the Federal Hill Commerce Association, so you are kind of like Mr. Know-It-All.
1: That's a crazy title, but sometimes it feels like that and much more. You know, I have to say what I am excited about, truthfully. I have you two weekends this month.
0: We do, back-to-back.
1: Back-to-back weekends.
0: The residency has gone full force.
1: 2 weekends. I had to bribe a few people to make that happen. You know,
0: and I'm so glad you did, because I love being here, and everybody's like, do you ever get sick of going to Federal Hill? I'm like, what? You best be holding up. I grew up on Federal Hill. I love Federal Hill. I have a lot of history on Federal Hill, and I continue to love it. Look at De Pasquale Plaza tonight. It looks like a European square.
1: It does. It's absolutely gorgeous. The fountain's going. The sun is out. And there are people everywhere.
0: Everywhere.
1: I am loving this.
0: You know what? We're celebrating Summerfest.
1: That's right, because it's still summer. So I don't want to hear this crap that summer's over. We got another 5 weeks.
0: Yeah, I think it ends September 22nd.
1: Yeah, so
0: somehow I know those dates. Now listen, we're celebrating Summerfest, and I love summer in the city. Dish on what is going on.
1: So right now, as you can see, the crowds are building. It's really great. 6 o'clock, we got Robert Black on the Dean Street stage, and then Timeless, who everyone is in love with, going
0: everybody
1: on
0: everybody loves
1: the,
0: them.
1: The De Pasquale stage coming over here. So the entertainment tonight is going to be absolutely amazing. But you got everything from sausage and pesters at Roma to empanadas down on this end to pasta. It's just endless amounts of food up here on the hill. Lots of alfresco. Lots of retail shopping.
0: I know. 9th annual celebration of Summerfest. And for anyone that doesn't know, Saturday and Sunday, today and tomorrow, Atwells Avenue is shut down alfresco dining. This is the perfect alfresco weather.
1: Weather's awesome. And tomorrow's going to be a little bit cooler.
0: Couldn't ask for anything more.
1: I'm loving it.
0: There are over 25 restaurants. There are so many options. We have world-class dining right here on Atwells Avenue. And I would like to say it's the best Little Italy in the entire country.
1: It is. It's the truth.
0: It really is. But there's a lot of vendors. So tell me about all the food vendors.
1: So we got a lot of great vendors. So there's a bunch of retail vendors. Carrera Shoes is out. Garbalina's out with their retail items. And you got Federal Hill swag.
0: Oh, I love the swag.
1: Lots of Federal Hill swag. The Federal Hill Visitor Center is in full motion. Everything from sweatshirts to hats to keychains to wine glasses. My favorite.
0: Rick,
1: my Federal Hill wine glass.
0: Pretty, please steal like a V-neck.
1: Yeah,
0: no.
1: Yeah, we
0: any
1: could
0: chance
1: do
0: you I get a V-neck
1: we
0: for
1: keep
0: me?
1: Keep it up here for your residency. We got to keep it going.
0: I get paid in V-necks.
1: Yes,
0: I'll take
1: do.
0: It.
1: There you go. There you go. I get paid in wine glasses,
0: yes,
1: so I get it. I understand.
0: Do.
1: Wine glasses, wine, and today it's Aperol Spritz.
0: But I always tell people there are so many options on Federal Hill. It's not just your Little Italy anymore, right? Like, we have all the classics that we love.
1: We
0: and I always say I love the meatballs and the french fries at Angelo's. I love a Wimpy Skimpy at Caserta.
1: Yeah, I'm with you.
0: I have certain things that I absolutely... I love the grilled oysters at Providence Oyster Bar.
1: Yep, and they're putting those out there today.
0: But we have so much more than that. And you know, I never really say this, so I'm going to say we have... like Asian, American, Mexican, Middle Eastern. We even have desserts.
1: We do. Cafe Italia's desserts are rocking right now. There's people out there at 5 o'clock already having desserts.
0: An iconic bakery.
1: I know. Shallow Brothers Bakery.
0: Do we still have Prestige? This is my stupid question of the day.
1: Right here behind you and
0: I can't.
1: Right in the corner.
0: Never walk onto Spruce Street that much anymore.
1: See, that's my once a month spot. I go in for the fruit tarts. They're unbelievable.
0: All right, fruit tarts.
1: Oh, one cool thing I want to bring up. At the visitor center,
0: we
1: have the Tuscan Florentine wine window over there. So you can come take your pictures for free, order a drink, whether it's your Aperol Spritz or wine thing, and come take a picture at the wine window.
0: I forget
1: about it.
0: Instagram glamorous.
1: It used to be from Splendor of Florence when it was here 2 years ago. We adopted the wine window, and now it's at the visitor center every weekend. 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
0: You heard it straight from the man, the mayor of the Federal Hill Commerce Association. I haven't said this in a while, but my Federal Hill boyfriend, Rick Simone, and Summerfest is back. We're going to party tonight.
1: Get up here
0: tonight.
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0: I'm going to have Venda on with me.
1: That's
0: I think
1: right.
0: I'm going to have Trattoria Appia on with me. We're going to have a blast tonight.
1: We've got some great people joining
0: us. All right, stick around. We're going to be here live until 7 on 92 Pro FM. 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

92 Pro FM. It's your little Italian princess Barbie Joe. I am live from Summerfest on Federal Hill, and I need to thank Chef Kevin from Venda Ravioli because he brought out a coffee tiramisu, a cold brew tiramisu for me. And let me tell you, this is my third

0: Oh, man, there's no place I would rather be than Federal Hill right now. It's Barbie Jo, your little Italian princess, and we are live from De Pasquale Plaza. It's Summerfest, back for its ninth season, and even though Gabe Constantino can't be with us tonight, we are keeping it in the family, the Constantino family. Michael Constantino is in the hot seat right now. Hi, Mike.
1: How are you?
0: It's so good to have you here. I'm never better, like, especially when I'm on Federal Hill, and you brought out so many delicious entrees and dishes for us. I don't know if you know this about me, but I love vodka. It's like a thing. I always talk about vodka on the air. It's like my favorite food group. But you brought out your pink vodka sauce, and that is even better. I don't know how you do it.
1: It is. It's a big hit for us. You know, in front of you, we have the veal chop parm, which is you know, one of our signature dishes here. It's a full-size veal chop covered in pink vodka sauce.
0: I just want to Fred Flintstone that right now, you know, because that is so good. I already, did you see me just dive right into
1: it? I did.
0: I think it's one of your best I've ever tried.
1: Thank you.
0: You're welcome. How about the pasta?
1: So that's our homemade rotoloni. That's
0: yes.
1: Pasta that we make. It's kind of like a long wagon wheel.
0: The wagon wheel, as a kid, like, this is the kind of pasta I always wanted, and this is the kind that you deliver even to adults, so it's like a little playground for me when I come here. I got to say. All right. What, the Parma pizza is a staple here.
1: Always.
0: And then, of course, we have
1: our mortadella panini.
0: Which, yeah.
1: You know, we make the panini bread right in the pizza oven when you sit down.
0: Yep.
1: We fill it with imported mortadella, stracciatella cheese,
0: no
1: fresh pistachios.
0: Big deal, Mike. Just a little snack before dinner. That's all. Like, these are shareables. You know what I'm saying?
1: Oh,
0: this
1: of
0: could
1: course.
0: Be like family style all day long.
1: Absolutely.
0: All right, Venda, everybody knows where you're located, from your restaurant to Venda Ravioli. This is historic right here in the plaza. Your brother, Gabe, we have to say congratulations.
1: We do. We do. Our family got a little bit bigger this week, and we're super excited.
0: A little bambino?
1: Another little bambino, another Constantino. We can't believe it. We're so happy.
0: A future Constantino family member to run this business.
1: That's it. A little bit more help. We can never have enough help. We're up to 12 now, so.
0: Wow. There's 12 grandkids?
1: There are 12 grandkids.
0: That's insane. All right. We'll start training all of them because they're going to need the work soon.
1: That's it. They'll be busting your table before you know it.
0: I love it. Last week, or I forget when I had Gabe on, not too long ago, he gave us so much history and knowledge of Federal Hill. I'm like, what is this, a history lesson today? He was talking about your old man. Usually, I didn't see your old man today. Is he around?
1: He was here. He was here most of the day. He left to go to church at 5 o'clock, so that's probably why you missed
0: I him. Love this. If this isn't so Rhode Island, then what is? And you know what I always... I compliment your brother a lot because your entire family is involved in the business. You guys are always in action, always moving. It's not like you're just standing there and others are just doing the work. You guys are getting your hands dirty every time I'm here.
1: Yeah, you know, when we were kids, we just came right to work. Our dad took us as soon as you were 11 or 12 years old. You were in the dish room or behind the deli counter.
0: How long has he owned this now?
1: My dad, I believe, purchased the business in 1978.
0: Wow, that's crazy. Do you have a favorite dish here? Even if it's like in Venda Ravioli, do you have something you absolutely love?
1: My favorite dish is the cavatelli pasta with sausage and rabbit.
0: Okay. Then we got to try that. All right, maybe you should bring that out. No, I'm just kidding. I think you already brought out enough tonight, and I will say this cold brew tiramisu is dynamite.
1: It's incredible. The tiramisu cream, the pistachio cream, we make fresh every day. We put them on top of all the cold brew coffees. It's excellent.
0: Okay, it is my love language. We have Mike Constantino joining us here. It's Summerfest on Federal Hill. Make those reservations for Venda, because that hostess stand, people always snake all the way around Atwells Avenue for you guys. It's a popular spot. Everybody wants to be here. Mike, I got to thank you so much for joining 92 Pro FM.
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3: 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Do you guys smell that? Oh, it's Becca's feet. Where's Jay's prostate? Kim will dig until she finds it. A steak is just a cut, it's not inherently meat. Explore New England, use my timeshare in Woonsocket. Oh, Jay rubbed them with his tongue, and now they're smooth and clean. A hot tub boat cruise, don't you mean an anti-submarine? Think about it. Making flyers without AI is too hard? I don't give three.

0: 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Roger Williams, of course, the piano player from Omaha, Nebraska. Yeah, it's Mornings with Kim, Beck, and Jay on 92 Pro FM. 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

0: Well, no joke. I feel like I'm in Italy right now because I have the two men on Federal Hill with the best Italian accents. I am talking about Matteo and my Dino DeFonti from Trattoria Appia. Hello, fellas.
1: Ciao, ciao.
2: Hello, bella.
0: Oh, ciao, my boys. I feel like I'm in a little Italian sandwich tonight with you two. How lucky am I to get tag-teamed by you two? Wait, I shouldn't say that on the radio. So good to have you here and talk about Trattoria Appia and, of course, Summerfest right here on Atwells Avenue on Federal Hill. Trattoria Appia has so many great entrees, so many great dishes, and so many great specials all the time. So both of you have to tell me what kind of three-course special you have right now on the menu.
2: So we're going to have this special menu just for, you know, this weekend. It's going to consist in three courses. We're going to start with an amazing appetizer, which is going to be our handmade and house-made focaccia, topped with some roasted peaches and stracciatella cheese.
0: I like the way you say that.
2: Yeah.
0: Can you just say that again?
2: Absolutely. Roasted peaches and stracciatella cheese.
0: Yes. That doesn't say so, sound so lovely when I say it. Okay, what else do you got?
2: Then we're going to have a primi, which is going to be the classic ravioli, which is going to be a filled pasta, homemade as well, house-made, sorry, which is going to be filled with cheese and a chicken. And then we're going to have as a secondi, as a main meal, let's say, a pork belly served over pesto and roasted corn.
0: All right. Now, if you're just joining 92 Pro FM, we have two transplants here straight from Italy. I mean, come on. Everyone knows you're not from Rhode Island with those accents. So, Matteo from Trattoria Appia, you're from Sardinia originally.
2: Correct.
0: And then Dino, I mean, we've talked about this at long length. You're basically from the Naples, Rome area, correct?
1: Yes, correct. Yes.
0: All right. So that's where they both have these beautiful Italian accents. I mean, can you just teach all the boys of Rhode Island how to talk like that? Is that too much to ask?
2: We can. It's free. They just have to come over and visit me. That's it.
0: It is the language of love. All right. Trattoria Appia always has happy hour, and I love me some happy hour. So what's down with that?
2: So happy hour is going to be every day from 3 to 5. Just keep in mind, Monday and Tuesday, we're closed for now.
0: Okay.
2: So 3 to 5, we have a 50% off in our entire food menu.
0: That's amazing.
2: And of course, it's
0: not just appetizers, but the entire menu.
2: Correct.
0: Wow.
2: First come, first serve.
0: I'm going to get the most expensive thing, and I'm getting me some half off.
2: You can do that. Please do.
0: Make our reservations. You said it's always a good idea.
2: After 5 o'clock reservation. And we don't take reservation, unfortunately, during happy hour.
0: You do something very special on Sundays. You do pasta classes. Tell
2: me
0: about it.
2: Pasta classes. So me and Desiree, another actually girl we have in the restaurant from Sicily.
0: Oh,
2: so
0: that's
2: the other
0: where my
2: island,
0: family is
2: right?
0: From. Yes.
2: So we're going to teach people how to make pasta and all the secret behind it.
0: Okay, but the secret is you drink while you make the pasta, right?
2: Of course.
0: Thank goodness we pair it with the fantastic wines you have.
2: Always,
0: okay.
2: Always.
0: That's why I have a confession. I never make a reservation at Trattoria Appia. I used to just send Dino a message. Wait, but I like to walk in. True. I like to sit at the bar. I'm that person. I enjoy. So that's what I love about Trattoria Appia. You can go there, you can sit at the bar, and you can have a blast. Do you know what I'm saying?
2: Yeah.
0: Yeah,
2: definitely.
0: And you get a show.
2: And you should come back.
0: You get to meet Matteo and you get to meet Dino, two of my favorite men right here on Federal Hill. Boys, it is Summerfest. Are you ready to have a crazy night and for a Sunday fun day?
1: Venite.
0: Oh, I think we definitely are. It's Barbie Joe. We are live on Federal Hill and we are having a blast. We're going to be right back.
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0: Alex Warren with Ordinary on 92 Pro FM. There is nothing ordinary, though, about Federal Hill, especially this weekend with the 9th annual Summer Fest. And to close it all out, well, at least my 92 Pro FM party, I have, for me, a new kid on the block, because I've never had you on my show before. So did you know you're the 6th member of New Kids now?
1: Okay.
0: Please welcome Chef Ash from Rome Restaurant right here on Federal Hill.
2: Thank you for having me.
0: It's a delight. Chef Ash, I got to be honest with you, I thought it was Rome, like the city in Italy, but it's not. With my mind.
2: Yeah, it's R-O-A-M.
0: All right, Rome, right here on Atwells Avenue. But where are you located?
2: We are literally across from the Bank of America as soon as you enter the Federal Hill set of lights.
0: That's perfect. I like that location.
2: Thank you.
0: Tell us what kind of cuisine you have.
2: So we have a global cuisine, which also different American flavors, different parts of the country, different parts of the globe.
0: I love it.
2: And
0: so diverse.
2: We try our best to use fresh ingredients and fresh fruit, food to bring it on the plate.
0: You know that to get to my heart, you brought me a pasta dish.
2: I did bring you a pasta. So this is one of the new pasta additions on the menu. It's a creamy Cajun pasta that comes with blackened chicken and shrimp.
0: It looks yummy.
2: It's more of a New Orleans style pasta, and you cannot not have pasta on Federal Hill.
0: Did you put the shrimp on the Barbie, like this Barbie? Is that what you did?
2: Yeah, you tried to do that, yes.
0: It looks divine. I can't wait to
2: Thank
0: try
2: you.
0: It. And for anyone that wants to see any of the delicious dishes we had today, you got to check out our Pro FM Instagram. We're going to put all of them up. I'm going to dive into that dish. But what is your favorite dish on the menu, being the chef?
2: My favorite dish on the menu is what I brought for you. It's a very... I like pasta, but I like some extra flavors that come in it.
0: Now, I like to be a little bit healthier in the summer. So what do you have that's a little bit healthier?
2: We do have a very different style of a Caesar. We do have a grilled Caesar that has a black garlic Caesar dressing.
0: All right.
2: It hits a little different with the flavor because the romaine is actually grilled.
0: Yep.
2: So it's like a mix of a cabbage / romaine.
0: Okay, fantastic.
2: And, we have a feta dip that comes with a grilled naan bread. We have tacos that are made from naan bread and not tortillas. We also do harissa tossed fried cauliflower.
0: Yum.
2: That comes with whipped feta and some herb oils.
0: Yeah.
2: So a lot of our food is very simple and different flavors from the grill.
0: I bet it's fantastic. You are a JWU graduate, which we love saying here
2: in
0: Rhode Island.
2: Yes, I did. You now make me feel old. I graduated in
0: 01. Culinary master. We didn't say when you did. You went and revealed that information. You are very important, Chef Ash, because you came with an entourage today. I love how you brought all your boys. All the boys from Rome. Now I want to go there and get, like, you got a bar? What do you got?
2: You should stop by. Yes, I mean, I have some people that work with us, so they wanted to come see what was happening.
0: And congratulations. And you made it over your year anniversary already.
2: Yes, we are open just about over a year now. So far, so good. We love what we are doing. I think people love what we provide.
0: And since it's al fresco here, dining on Federal Hill for Summerfest, you also have al fresco.
2: Yes, we have a wonderful table outside. The weather's beautiful. People are enjoying outside,
0: it's
2: having some drinks.
0: It's a stunner of a night.
2: Yeah.
0: And you said everything on your menu is made in-house.
2: Almost everything on the menu is made in the house.
0: Okay.
2: We take pride in that.
0: Okay, well, I'm going to come in and I'm going to try and I'm
2: going
0: to hold you to that.
2: Absolutely.
0: All right? I'm going to be the one to decide on that one, Chef Ash. Here we are, Summerfest. It's Barbie Joe wrapping things up. I want to thank you, Chef Ash from Rome.
2: Oh, you're
0: right
2: welcome.
0: Right across from Bank of America here on Atwells Avenue. I want to thank the one and only Michael Constantino and the Venda family, because I had Michael on with me. And I want to thank Matteo and Dino from Trattoria Appia. And, of course, the mayor, as I call him, from the Federal Hill Commerce Association, Rick Simone, the man that puts this whole craziness together all
2: Rick
0: the time.
2: Rick is a good friend, yes.
0: He is fantastic. So everybody, come out and celebrate Summerfest. It's going on tonight and tomorrow. You can have a Sunday fun day. Look at that, Chef Ash, on Federal Hill. Thanks so much for joining me.
2: Absolutely.
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